Summer Rain, it is Drax Project, and this is Honkanui with While. We are bringing you the best music mix. Nice to be with you on a Saturday afternoon. Had a busy old week. I was up in Auckland, went up on Tuesday, came back home yesterday. I was up there for a bit of a work conference, and we went to the New Zealand Radio and Podcast Awards on Thursday night. So to be fair, I was a little bit slow yesterday.

0: It is Ace of Base, wrapping up six in a row, and that is all that she wants, and this is Hokanui. Good afternoon, I'm Wild, and I'm with you right through until 6 o'clock, and we are bringing you the best music mix. Let's have a look. What do we got? Teddy Swims coming up shortly. Going to hear from Mumford & Sons, NSYNC, a number one hit for Queen, the latest for Olivia Dean, and an all-time 80s banger from Bon Jovi. Yeah, you know the one, Crank It Up. We'll be living on a prayer before one. Now, it is D-Day today, the 82nd anniversary of 1944's Operation Overlord, which was the invasion of Europe by Allied expeditionary forces during World War II. Before dawn, over 2,700 ships converged on Normandy, carrying 2 million tons of war materials and 155,000 troops. The password for the operation apparently was Mickey Mouse. So there you go. It's the anniversary today of D-Day.
1: Hokanui Breakfast with Luke Howden.
2: Have a fab weekend. Back Monday to track the Crusaders' next Super Rugby move with Matt Markham after 7. After the big lotto win, we now have a big win for the maternity ward at Ashburton Hospital. Celebrating that with James Meagher, the Millhouse Kitchen Shout is back up for grabs. And we have your money can't buy tickets to the sold-out Shapeshifter show in Methven.
1: Hokanui Breakfast with Luke Howden and Newman's Tyres, keeping locals rolling for over 80 years.
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0: Bye. It's NSYNC, and this is Hokanui. We are bringing you Mid Canterbury's best music mix on your Saturday afternoon with Wal. Nice to be with you. I did not win the $28 million. I've been up in Auckland, actually, and saw that result and checked with my mum, checked with my brother. No, not me. Not the winner of the $28 million, but congratulations. Sold in Ashburton, of course. So well done. Someone's life has been changed majorly. Not just someone, probably all their family, their whānau, and lots of friends. So what an amazing win. $28 million. Hey, Olivia Dean on the way, and Bon Jovi, we're living on a prayer. Get ready to crank up the volume right here on Mid Canterbury's Hokanui.
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0: This is Hokanui with Wao. We are the station bringing you the best music mix. And nearly 1 o'clock, the Warriors not playing this weekend. They have got the weekend off. They are back in action next Saturday, the 13th, taking on the Sharks at 7:30 p.m. The Warriors still currently sitting second on the points table. The Panthers on 24. The Warriors and the Roosters both sitting on 20 points at the moment. 1 o'clock news, sport and weather is coming up. Then we get back into the music. Now, after one, we've got some Matchbox 20 ready to go. Fever Dream, the latest one for Alex Warren. Play that for you after one. We've got a classic from David Bowie. And this huge worldwide smash from Mr. Big, To Be With You, coming up, and a whole lot more as the best music mix continues on Hokanui. After one, good afternoon.
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12: In this update, New Zealand appears to be pushing for more regular diplomacy with its partners. Prime Minister Christopher Luxon is meeting with his Australian counterpart this weekend, where he has reiterated the importance of meeting annually. Just in this past week, Trade Minister Todd McClay agreed to annual meetings with France to deepen trade and business connections. Sky News' Aspen Blomfield says events in the past year are reshaping national priorities.
13: The US and Israel, of course, launching strikes on Iran, precipitating an international conversation around defence spending and military preparedness.
12: A 34-year-old man is expected in court today after reports of a stabbing in a central Auckland Kāinga Ora complex overnight. Police say emergency services were called to an apartment on Grays Avenue about 10:30 where two people had reportedly received stab wounds. The victims have moderate to serious injuries. Meth use appears to be shrinking the brain. A University of Auckland research team has used MRI scans to study the brains of people who had used the drug for around 15 years and since quit. Their paper shows chronic meth use can cause widespread brain damage, impairing memory, emotional regulation and overall function. Lead author Ben Bristow says meth users had less volume in the front and back of the brain.
3: The front of the brain, the function of that is for decision making, impulse control and other things, and the back of the brain is more our visual regions.
12: One of the country's most isolated schools is receiving two new classrooms from this year's budget. South Westland Area School is improving their capacity, with the government spending more than $60 million to upgrade buildings in the South Island school. The school is one of the few to provide primary and secondary education while teaching students from as far as France and Fox Glaciers townships. Local MP Maureen Pugh says it's a much welcomed investment.
14: I felt like Santa Claus in June passing on that news to the principal at South Western Area School.
12: That's news.
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12: In sport, one of the most talked about men in world football has opened up on what it's like to be a social media sensation. All Whites defender Tim Payne surged to overnight fame on Instagram, going from less than 5,000 followers to more than 5 million in under 2 weeks. In an experience wannabe social media influencers could only dream of, Payne's detailed how it's become nearly impossible to use his phone.
16: When you get notifications, it has like 100 comments, 100 likes and 100 follows. That just kept popping up, just keeps refreshing. So in theory, kind of couldn't, but my phone was still operational in terms of being able to message my partner and family and things like that.
12: A next-man-up mentality for the Crusaders front row brigade without their All Blacks props. Fletcher Newell has joined Tamaiti Williams on the unavailable list ahead of this afternoon's home qualifying final against the Blues. That seen George Bauer shift to tight head and Finlay Brewis start at loose head. That's sport. I'm Sandy Hodge.
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18: Med Service forecast for Ashburton for the rest of the day. Cloudy with the odd shower mainly. Late evening, southwesterlies will have died out. An overnight low of 2 degrees. Tomorrow, Sunday, fine and sunny. Westerlies turning northerly later in the day with a high of 14 degrees and an overnight low of 5 degrees. And on to Monday, once again waking up to fine and sunny weather, but cloudy in the morning. Northwesterlies turning southwesterly later in the day. On Monday, looking at a high of 18 degrees, overnight low of 2.
11: Mid-Canterbury's best music mix starts now on Hokanui.

The late, great David Bowie. That is China Girl, and this is Hokanui with Wole. We are bringing you the best music mix on your Saturday afternoon. Going to have a quick look at a moment at famous folks celebrating their birthdays this weekend. There's quite a few well-known names, including some movie stars, some tennis legends, some TV stars as well. We'll do that very shortly. In the meantime...

0: It's David Guetta teaming up with BB Rexha. That is I'm Good, brackets blue, remix of the old Eiffel 65 song. How you doing? This is Hokanui. We are bringing you the best music mix while with you on this 6th day of June. Let's have a look at famous folks who have birthdays today. Robert England, Freddy Krueger, Nightmare on Elm Street film, 79 years old today. Sandra Bernhard, now she was in the TV show Roseanne, 71 today. Tennis legend Bjorn Borg is 70 years old today. Guitarist Stevie Vai is 66. Uncle Cracker, the singer, is 52 today. Tomorrow, we've got Tom Jones, the music legend, on Sunday, turning 86 years old. Liam Neeson is 74 tomorrow. L.A. Babyface Reed is 70 tomorrow. Bear Grylls is 52 tomorrow. Anna Kournikova, former tennis pro, is 45 tomorrow. And singer George Ezra, huge hit with Budapest and Shotgun, he turns 33 years old tomorrow. There you go. A few famous folks having their birthdays. If you are, happy birthday to you from us here at Hokanui.
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0: Nickelback, How You Remind Me, and this is Honkanui. We are bringing you Mid-Canterbury's best music mix on your Saturday afternoon. Adele and Simple Minds coming up for you very, very shortly. Hey, Luke will be back with you on Monday. He's got another big show planned, Monday morning from 6. Sport, local commentator Matt Markham will be in to digest the big plays of the weekend. The council's Neil McCann will update us on starting the new road to the new Ashburton Bridge, and also how we can spot a big crane at work removing the West Street pedestrian bridge from Monday. And you can win, of course, the Millhouse Kitchen Workplace Shout. And Luke's got your chance to win tickets to the Money Can't Buy sold-out Shapeshifter show in Methven. So plenty happening with Luke on the Brekkie Show from 6.
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0: Hokanui with Wall, Saturday afternoon. Nice to be with you. Nearly 2 o'clock, at 4 o'clock, of course, the latest round of the ANZ Premiership getting underway. Tell you what, she's getting tight at the top. The Mystics are currently first on 19 points. The Tactics are on 19 points, just below them on percentage. The Steel are on 18 points. So they are pretty much going to be the top three, but who's going to finish where? It's going to be a ding-dong battle this afternoon at 4 o'clock because the top-place Mystics take on the second-place Tactics in Christchurch. So one of them is going to be leaping ahead. The Magic host the Pulse 7 o'clock tonight, and then tomorrow the Stars take on the Steel. The Steel will be looking to secure that win as well so they can move up the table with only two rounds left to go. Then it is the elimination final, which will be two playing three, and then the grand final after that, which will be one playing the winner of the elimination. Plenty to play for in the last 2 weeks. Very exciting of the ANZ Premiership. Speaking of very exciting, Dragon with Rain is coming up for you after 2 o'clock. Going to hear from Mitch James, the Cardigans, and also the brand new song for Shaboozy. It's called Born to Die. We're going to play that for you after 2 and a whole lot more. But the latest news and sport is next on Hokanui.
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4: In this update, the Prime Minister is reiterating the importance of a strong Trans-Tasman partnership in the face of global uncertainty. Christopher Luxon has been meeting with Prime Minister Anthony Albanese, first attending an economic forum last night. The pair are expected to hold a joint press conference early this afternoon. Luxon is also making the pitch for New Zealand to be involved in building infrastructure for the 2032 Brisbane Olympics. He says New Zealand and Australian leaders should be meeting once every year to maintain the strong relationship. Paramedics will soon be able to prescribe medicine, reducing wait lists and pressure on EDs. Isaiah Abadingo has more.
5: Changes to the Medicines Act are set to allow paramedics to be designated prescribers. Training programs will be established to support paramedics in gaining the necessary qualifications. Health Minister Simeon Brown says the change is part of the government's focus on making better use of our workforce to improve healthcare.
4: Simeon Brown says this enables paramedics to provide more complete care, particularly benefiting those in rural and remote areas. A man and a woman are in hospital after reports of a stabbing in central Auckland overnight. Police say emergency services were called to an apartment on Grays Avenue about 10:30, where two people had reportedly received stab wounds. The victims have moderate to serious injuries. Inspector Kai Shao says a 34-year-old was arrested at the scene without incidents. A coroner has found changes to the 2024 Water Run fundraising event likely wouldn't have prevented the death of Green MP Efiso Collins. The 49-year-old suffered a heart attack in Auckland's Kamititanga Square in February 2024, just a week after his parliamentary maiden speech. Emily Ansell reports on the findings from Coroner Janet Anderson, who has closed the inquiry.
6: Collins was attending an event promoting safe drinking water in the Pacific. Anderson says the event's organisation was adequate, but recommends future event organisers delegate one person to familiarise themselves with the closest defibrillator.
4: That's news.
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4: In sport, Tim Payne's keeping a clear head amongst a social media storm that's changed his life overnight. The All Whites defender surged to overnight fame on Instagram, going from less than 5,000 followers to more than 5 million in under 2 weeks. Payne says while he's aware of a marketing and endorsement arms race taking place, he's got a job to focus on.
10: My full focus is training this morning. I've got England, number 4 in the world, tomorrow to go and perform against. So that's where my head's at, that's what I'm worried about, and that's my next course of action.
4: A long wait to feature in a Super Rugby playoff match is about to end for Crusaders prop Finlay Brewis. He'll start at Lucy's prop in this afternoon's qualifying final against the Blues in Christchurch. Brewis has required 4 shoulder surgeries, limiting him to just 16 Crusaders caps. That's sport. I'm Sandy Hodge.
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3: Weather for Mid-Canterbury.
12: Med service forecast for Ashburton for the rest of the day. Cloudy with the odd shower mainly. Late evening, southwesterlies will have died out, an overnight low of 2 degrees. Tomorrow, Sunday, fine and sunny. Westerlies turning northerly later in the day with a high of 14 degrees and an overnight low of 5 degrees. And on to Monday, once again waking up to fine and sunny weather but cloudy in the morning. Northwesterlies turning southwesterly later in the day. On Monday, looking at a high of 18 degrees, overnight low of 2.
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It is Dragon, it's Rain, a Kiwi classic for you on your Saturday afternoon with Wal. Nice to be with you on this 6th day of June. We've nearly done our first week of June. How crazy. Here's Shaboozy, it's his new one, Born to Die.

0: Imagine, it's John Lennon on your Saturday afternoon. You are with Wall. What a classic track. And this is Hokanui. How you doing? I hope your Saturday's treating you well. Now let's just imagine this time tomorrow we're looking back and seeing that the Black Caps have beaten England at Lord's. It's going to be tough if you've been following the game. It's day three starting tonight at 10 o'clock our time, and we're already into the fourth innings. England batted first. They were all out for 140. Great work by the Black Caps. But then England bowled us out for just 113. So, and then in the second innings overnight, England bowled out for 226, which means the Black Caps then finished at 36 for 3, with them getting night watchman O'Rourke right at the end of the day. So 36 for 3, that means New Zealand still need 218 runs overnight tonight, all going to plan at Lord's to get a very rare win. Our test win at Lord's. Let's hope they can do it. Devon Conway at the crease and Ruchan Ravindra will be joining him. Fingers crossed, I'll be watching that tonight. Sarah Bareilles, All For One, Ray and a bit of Prince on the way very shortly. It's Hokanui.
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9: When you see them on the road, you suddenly remember you have wing mirrors. 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Suddenly you don't need to check your phone at the lights. 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Because they are.
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0: Hokanui with Wall. We are bringing you Mid-Canterbury's best music mix, and that's a track, Prince, When Doves Cry. Jack Johnson is coming to North Canterbury in a couple of months' time, actually. Upside Down, his song. We're going to play that for you in a moment. And Olivia Dean, still to come before 3 o'clock this afternoon. Now, starting next week on Monday with Luke, he's got Shapes for Shapeshifter. It's your chance to win 4 tickets to the sold-out Shapeshifter gig that's coming up, of course, in Methven on the 20th of June. That is sold out. Only way you can get some tickets is winning them with Luke. So if you want to score some, tune in Monday morning from 6 a.m.
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0: Hokanui with While Keeping You Company Saturday afternoon as we bring you the best music mix. But a quick break from the music mix because we're going to have news and sport coming up. Yep, we're a couple of minutes away from three. We will inform you with news and sport. We'll bring you your latest weather update and then we will get back into the music. We've got some Bruno Mars ready to go. We've got a classic from Madness, Our House. Oh, I love a bit of Madness, don't we all? 660's latest one, Endlessly, Guns N' Roses, Stan Walker, and some Vanessa Carlton. 1,000 Miles, what a song. We'll play that and a whole lot more after three. Coming up here on Hokanui, good afternoon.
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11: In this update, praise is flowing between our Prime Minister and his Australian counterpart as they reiterate the importance of our strong Trans-Tasman partnership. Christopher Luxon has been meeting with Prime Minister Anthony Albanese, first attending an economic forum last night. Luxon has brought a group of New Zealand businesses with him and has been making the pitch for New Zealand to be involved in building the infrastructure for the 2032 Brisbane Olympics. Albanese says it's been a great visit.
12: For members of the New Zealand business community who've joined with us here today, I think it was one of the most effective business meetings that I've had as Prime Minister, I've got to say.
11: A defiant Vladimir Putin appears to be showing no signs of backing down on his war with Ukraine. Ukraine President Volodymyr Zelensky penned an open letter to his Russian counterpart asking for a face-to-face meeting to put an end to the four-year war. It comes just days after Moscow unleashed one of the deadliest attacks on Ukraine in months, killing at least 23 people in an overnight assault. CNN's Matthew Clark says Putin doesn't believe there was any real intention to set up a meeting from Zelensky.
13: He said his message to the letter, his response to the letter, would be a message to Russian soldiers fighting on the front lines, keep working, brothers.
11: The government's aiming to cut pressure on hospitals by allowing paramedics to prescribe medicine. Changes to the Medicines Act are set to allow paramedics to be prescribers, with the Ministry of Health consulting on what medicines can be authorised. Training programs will be established for them to gain the necessary qualifications. Health Minister Simeon Brown says it comes as paramedics tend to more homes and aged residential care.
14: Paramedics have been very clear to us that they wish to have the ability to prescribe medicines. It's a great way for them to be able to deliver more in our health services and take pressure off our hospitals.
11: And the United States has approved a military sale to New Zealand. The $2.58 billion package includes five MH-60R Seahawk helicopters. That's news.
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11: In sport, Tim Payne insists overnight fame won't change him as he tries to focus on an important job at hand. The All Whites defenders become a social media sensation on Instagram, going from less than 5,000 followers to more than 5 million in just under 2 weeks. Payne's been toiling away with New Zealand since 2012, and he says the interest is a reflection of him working hard throughout his career.
15: Instagram is obviously a fantastic thing in terms of it's very positive and everything at the moment, but I'm still the same person. I still go out here and work as hard as I can every single time I step onto the football pitch, and I try and perform the best for our country.
11: Tactics coach Donald Wilkins is refusing to get drawn into speculation about the future of the ANZ Premiership. The future of the competition remains up in the air, with no broadcast deal locked in before or beyond this campaign. The Tactics host the Mystics this afternoon. That's sport. I'm Sandy Hodge.
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16: Med Service forecast for Ashburton for the rest of the day. Cloudy with the odd shower mainly. Late evening, southwesterlies will have died out. An overnight low of 2 degrees. Tomorrow, Sunday, fine and sunny. Westerlies turning northerly later in the day with a high of 14 degrees and an overnight low of 5 degrees. And on to Monday, once again waking up to fine and sunny.

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660, it's Endlessly, and this is Hokanui with Wall. We're bringing you the best music mix. The All Whites take on England tomorrow morning, 8 a.m. in their final hit out before the FIFA World Cup. How many times do we get to play England? Not very often.

0: Don't cry. It's Guns N' Roses wrapping up six in a row, and this is Hokanui with Woe. Hope your Saturday is treating you well. We're bringing you the best music mix. That'll continue shortly with Ed Sheeran, Kim Carnes with Betty Davis Eyes. We've got some Coldplay, Tina Turner, and Miles Smith with Stay If You Want to Dance before four. As I mentioned earlier, I was up in Auckland for the week for work, doing a little bit of training over Tuesday, Wednesday, Thursday, and then and a new photo shoot, etc. But then on Thursday night, we got to go along to the New Zealand Radio and Podcast Awards, which was held at the International Convention Centre in Auckland, and it was just a great night celebrating all things radio and podcasty, catching up with lots of well-known radio folks from across the country, and just a great night out. And then, yeah, the after party was pretty good as well, and I was a bit slow, but I made it in time to catch my flight, my direct flight. I had to be at the airport by 8:30 Friday morning, and I was there, and lots of coffee was consumed.
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1: 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You're

0: Coldplay, that is Yellow, and this is Mid Canterbury's Best Music Mix. We are Hokanui. What with you? Still to come, Miles Smith and Tina Turner before 4 o'clock. Now, Harvey's Bakehouse birthday cake went to Kate Burke from PMR Grain Hines this week, celebrating the big 4-0. So there you go. You're never too old to win a birthday cake. Happy birthday, Kate. Enjoy that cake. If you'd like to go on the draw for the next Harvey's Bakehouse birthday cake, you need to let us know when your birthday is. You can send us a message on our Hokanui Breakfast with Luke Howden Facebook page, or you can enter, of course, at Harvey's Bakehouse on Creek Road.
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0: It is Honkanui with Wall, nearly 4 o'clock. Super Rugby last night, the Hurricanes beating the Brumbies 66-12, totally dominating them. The Crusaders take on the Blues this afternoon at 4:35. What an epic battle that is going to be up in Christchurch at the stadium. Don't think the Crusaders haven't lost at the new stadium yet, have they? So she's going to be a ding-dong battle. It'll be totally sold out. And then tonight, the Chiefs take on the Reds. So one New Zealand team through. There'll be another one because the Crusaders and the Blues, one of them will be through. And then hopefully the Chiefs tonight as well in Super Rugby. Right, 4 o'clock news, sport and weather on the way. Then we are back into the music. Talking Heads and She Was is coming up. We'll hear from Natasha Bedingfield. Eminem teams up with Rihanna. And Sam Fender teams up with Olivia Dean. Rain Me In. We'll play that and a whole lot more after 4. Nice to be with you on your Saturday afternoon. We are Honkanui.
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15: In this update, Australia's Prime Minister says our Trans-Tasman partnership is more important than ever in today's world. Prime Minister Christopher Luxon has been meeting with Anthony Albanese, first attending an economic forum last night. Luxon has brought a group of New Zealand businesses with him and has been making the pitch for New Zealand to be involved in building infrastructure for the 2032 Brisbane Olympics. Albanese says the old certainty that commanded global activity has disappeared.
16: At a time like this, Australia and New Zealand working together is more important than ever, and there are also more opportunities than ever.
15: The US and Iran are exchanging blows again, with projectiles being launched, military sites being attacked, and Gulf countries taking shelter. Iran says they've struck US bases in the region after the US reportedly shot down drones and ballistic missiles headed towards the Strait of Hormuz and neighbouring countries. Sirens have been activated in Kuwait and Bahrain. Earlier today, US President Donald Trump said Iran's missile and drone stockpile has dropped to about a fifth.
17: Most of the drone factories have been knocked out, and most of the missile manufacturing areas have been knocked out, but they still have capacity.
15: Cancer charities are urging the government to rethink a tax change which could have unintended negative consequences. This year's budget caps donations eligible for a 33% tax credit at $100,000. The Child Cancer Foundation says any change discouraging generosity could impact support for families facing cancer. Breast Cancer Foundation Chief Executive Arlene Rayner says it means less funding for education and advocacy. She says it could seriously affect programs supporting people with breast cancer and outcomes for future patients. That's news.
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15: In sport, the Knicks have hung on to take a crucial two-game advantage in their NBA Finals series with the Spurs. New York have pipped San Antonio 105-104, with Spurs centre Victor Wembanyama missing a game-winning opportunity late. The Knicks have now won 13 straight games in the playoffs and 8 on the road. The end of the road at the Crusaders is beginning to dawn on Dallas McLeod as he prepares for one last Super Rugby playoff push. He'll start at centre in this afternoon's qualifying final against the Blues in Christchurch. McLeod is off to the Exeter Chiefs in England at the end of the season.
19: These last few weeks, just really enjoying it. You know, I've loved my time here in the jersey and, yeah, just want to make sure I make the most and give it everything I can.
15: Kickoff's at 4:35pm. That's sport. I'm Sandy Hodge.
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20: Mid-service forecast for Ashburton for the rest of the day. Cloudy with the odd shower mainly. Late evening, southwesterlies will have died out. An overnight low of 2 degrees. Tomorrow, Sunday, fine and sunny. Westerlies turning northerly later in the day with a high of 14 degrees and an overnight low of 5 degrees. And on to Monday, once again waking up to fine and sunny weather but cloudy in the morning. Northwesterlies turning southwesterly later in the day. On Monday, looking at a high of 18 degrees, overnight low of 2.
14: Mid-Canterbury's best music mix lives here on Hokanui.

Talking Heads, and she was, and this is Hokanui with While. We are bringing you the best music mix. Tom Cochran, Life is a Highway on the way. Zach Bryan, great track, Something in the Orange, but first...

0: things around. The grass, trees, and dew, how I just hate you. Please turn those headlights around. 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
1: Zach Bryan is Something in the Orange. Great track, wrapping up six in a row. And this is Hokanui with Wole, the station bringing you the best music mix. Congratulations to the Ashburton winner who won $28 million in a lotto on Wednesday night. What a huge amount of money. Life-changing, obviously. Well, $1 million would be life-changing for me. But $28 million, just enjoy that. It wasn't my brother, it wasn't my mum, and it certainly wasn't me. So, Higher Love, Steve Winwood coming up, Gavin DeGraw, Stella Lefty with Boston, and we'll hear from the man who is coming to New Zealand in November, Robbie Williams, before five, here on Hokanui.
2: Hokanui Breakfast with Luke Howden.
3: Have a fab weekend. Back Monday to track the Crusaders' next Super Rugby move with Matt Markham after seven. After the big lotto win, we now have a big win for the maternity ward at Ashburton Hospital. Celebrating that with James Meagher, the Millhouse Kitchen Shout is back up for grabs. And we have your money can't buy tickets to the sold-out Shapeshifter show in Methven.
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8: Schools use fibre to study in virtual reality, whereas Kim used it to study her family's genealogy to discover she has a long-lost relative in Taupo who streams true crime podcasts about missing people that often begin with an ad from Chorus saying New Zealand runs on fibre.
9: This is an announcement from Civil Defence. Between 6 and 7 p.m. on June the 14th, we're testing the emergency mobile alert. Therefore, we advise against partaking in hide-and-seek and other hiding-centric activities. For more, here's Barry Kane from Hidden Arts New Zealand. Barry, where did Barry go? Anyway, on June the 14th, between 6 and 7 p.m., listen out for the emergency mobile alert.
10: Ah, what was that?
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0: The man who's coming back to New Zealand, who'll be in Christchurch just up the road, Robbie Williams at his Angels here on Mid Canterbury's Best Music Mix, Hokanui. Still tickets available for that too. He's going to be performing at the One New Zealand Stadium on Saturday the 28th of November. First time in 25 years he's been back to Christchurch. All the big hits will be there. That one, of course, lots of other songs. You can get your tickets. There are still some available. You can go to onenewzealandstadium.co.nz or go to axs.com. 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Hey, 21 Pilots are feeling stressed out, and Club Nouveau, Lean On Me, their number one smash hit, coming up very shortly on Hokanui.
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0: You're on the station that brings you the best music mix. It is Hokanui. We are rolling through the afternoon, nearly 5 o'clock. Yep, we've got one more hour together. Stick around for the latest news, sport and weather at 5. Then we get back into the music. Got some fab stuff lined up as always. The Backstreet Boys are ready to go. Bit of Lizzo for you. It's about damn time. We're going to hear from Wham, the Electric Light Orchestra, and the brand new one for Harry Styles. American Girls is coming up for you, his latest one. All that and more after 5. Stick around. News and sport is next. It's Hokanui.
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15: In this update, our Prime Minister and his Australian counterpart are confident our countries can thrive together during these rocky geopolitical times. Chris Luxon's been meeting Anthony Albanese, first attending an economic forum last night. At the conclusion of the meeting in Queensland, the two leaders released a joint statement reaffirming their shared commitment to deeper cooperation and a strong, resilient partnership. Mr. Luxon says there's no reason why we can't both do extremely well amid global volatility.
16: We are sitting in a region that is the biggest driver of growth in the world. At two-thirds of future global growth will come out of the Indo-Pacific region. Two-thirds of the middle class will be sitting in this region. We have abundant natural resources.
15: The General Practice Owners Association is cautiously welcoming funding changes for GPs. Under the proposed arrangements, around 60% of practices would receive increased funding through headcount reweighting and annual funding uplifts. GenPro Chair Dr. Angus Chambers says around 2 in 5 practices would experience an income drop under the new funding formula. Dr. Chambers says the changes effectively mean taking money from some practices and giving it to others.
4: Recognition for a team helping farmers by hunting wild deer and feeding families. Non-profit group Hunt for Good has culled up to 14 tonnes of venison mince this year. That's feeding more than 90,000 servings. The group's been presented with this year's Western Bay of Plenty Heart of the Community Award. Founder Jasper Osborne says it's about giving back and supporting farmers.
5: If we can help them by eliminating some of the issues for them and also turning it into a food source for the community, then it's a double win.
4: Police are searching for a white car and a male driver being linked to a fatal crash on Graham's Road in Burnside, Christchurch, in late April. CCTV footage shows a white car that was at the scene of the crash, but its license plate cannot be determined. Police are asking for anyone with information to come forward. That's news.
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14: Hokanui Sport.
4: In sport, the Knicks have blown up the Spurs NBA Finals home court advantage with a 105-104 Game 2 win in San Antonio. New York had a 14-point lead in the fourth quarter before fighting back in the dying moments to take a 2-0 series lead. Knicks center Karl-Anthony Towns led the way with 21 points and 13 rebounds and says that fourth quarter was crucial.
19: Spurs fought. They got themselves back into the game, put themselves with a chance to win. And you know, the grit, the resiliency, New York City showed up, the fans showed up, the energy showed up, and we found a way to get it done.
4: A distant tennis dream may soon become reality for Mira Andreeva. The eighth seed plays qualifier Maja Chawalinska in tomorrow morning's women's singles final at the French Open. It's their maiden Grand Slam decider and first time playing each other. That's sport. I'm Joe Gilfillan.
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21: Mid-service forecast for Ashburton for the rest of the day. Cloudy with the odd shower mainly. Late evening, southwesterlies will have died out. An overnight low of 2 degrees. Tomorrow, Sunday, fine and sunny. Westerlies turning northerly later in the day with a high of 14 degrees and an overnight low of 5 degrees. And on to Monday, once again waking up to fine and sunny weather, but cloudy in the morning. Northwesterlies turning southwesterly later in the day. On Monday, looking at a high of 18 degrees, overnight low of 2.
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Oh, it's the late, great George Michael with Andrew Ridgely. That is Wham, of course, and I'm Your Man. And you're on Hokanui with, well, we are bringing you the best music mix. Bringing you the best new music as well, like this one. From his fourth studio album, Kiss All The Time, Disco, occasionally. It's American Girls, the brand new song for Harry Styles on Hokanui. Good afternoon. You're with Walt.

0: It's a living thing. It's ELO, the Electric Light Orchestra, on this Saturday afternoon, 6th of June, and you've got Wal keeping you company, and I'll be with you right through until 6, so let's see what we got. Scroll down the screen here. I can see Andy Grammer is coming up. We're going to hear from Midnight Oil. Shaboozy teams up with Miles Smith, and Ella Langley, Choosing Texas, that great track. One of the biggest around the world at the moment, actually. We're going to play that for you before 6 o'clock this evening right here on Hoka Nui.
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5: 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I got

0: Huey Lewis in the news. If this is it, then this is Hokanui. We are bringing you Mid-Canterbury's best music mix on this Saturday afternoon. I'm Walden. I'm with you through until 6, so not too much longer together, but we're going to fill that time with Katy Perry very shortly and Ella Langley, that huge song around the world at the moment, Choosing Texas. Now, Luke will be back with you Monday morning from 6 a.m. on The Brekkie Show. He'll be joined by Mark Markham to talk sport. The council's Neil McCann will give some updates on the new bridge, your chance to win the Millhouse Kitchen Workplace Shout, and your chance to win some tickets to the sold-out Shapeshifter Show. He's got 4 tickets to give away. You can't buy them. You can only win them with Luke. Join him from 6 here on Hokanui.
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1: Back to Mid-Canterbury's best music mix on Hokanui. Yeah.

0: It is Hokanui with Wow. We're bringing you the best music mix. It's nearly six, so quick break from the music. And that is me, done and dusted. Thanks so much for your company on your Saturday afternoon. I am going to go home and chill out, watch a bit of footy, and then watch the Black Caps tonight. Fingers crossed they can get those 218 runs and beat England at Lord's in the first test match. Please, please, please, let's hope that will come to fruition. Leave you with the latest news, sport and weather. And then after six, we got music from Vance Joy ready to go. We got a little ditty about Jack and Diane from John Mellencamp. We'll hear from Kelly Clarkson, Phil Collins, and 660. I know it's been a bumpy road. Yeah, we made it. Let's hope the Black Caps are singing that after they get the runs tonight. We made it. We got the win. Hey, good luck to them. Have a fab rest of your weekend. I'll catch you back next Saturday, if not before. Bye-bye.
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11: In this update, one of the most isolated schools in the whole country is now looking forward to two new classrooms as a result of this year's budget. South Westland Area School is improving its capacity, with the government spending more than $60 million to upgrade buildings in it and other South Island schools. The school, which is in Harihari, about 70 kilometres south of Hokitika, is one of the few to provide primary and secondary education while teaching students from as far away as Franz and Fox Glacier Township. Local MP Maureen Pugh says it is a much welcomed investment.
12: I felt like Santa Claus in June passing on that news to the principal at South Western Area School.
11: There's been a sewage overflow into the Hutt River overnight following last night's heavy rain. Wellington Water says overflow from the Silver Stream storage tanks was a controlled consented discharge at 3 this morning. Hutt City Councillor Brady Dyer says everyone along the Hutt River should stay out of the water and not gather any food from the river. Police are appealing for sightings of a woman reported missing in Tauranga's Papamoa. Barbara was seen at her home this morning at around 11, wearing a blue cardigan, blue jeans and a shoulder bag. Police say they want to reunite her with her family because of health concerns. If you've seen Barbara or know her whereabouts or movements, please call 105. The United States is denying its military bases in Bahrain were hit by Iran, with 6 missiles intercepted and a 7th not reaching its intended target. It comes as the United States reportedly struck military sites on Iran's coast with drones headed for the Strait of Hormuz and Persian Gulf neighbours. Bahrain and Kuwait activated sirens. BBC North America correspondent Tom Simon says America is choosing its words carefully to make sure it doesn't escalate tension.
13: They are responding to what they're calling unwarranted Iranian aggression by putting themselves in a self-defense posture.
11: That's news.
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11: In sport, Chiefs coach Jono Gibbs expects recent battle scars to be telling in tonight's Super Rugby qualifier with the Reds in Hamilton. The Chiefs won a tight round 13 encounter in Brisbane 31-21. Gibbs says both teams will by now have learnt and adapted their plans.
17: Everyone knows there's a lot riding on this game, and our experience of the last time we played, their experience of the last time we played were somewhat different, but there's a few clues in there as well.
11: Kickoff's coming up at 7:05. The Knicks have continued their magic carpet ride through the NBA Finals playoffs with a crucial Game 2 away win over the Spurs. Their 105-104 victory sees them take a 2-0 series lead. That's sport. I'm Joe Gilfillan.
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18: Med Service forecast for Ashburton for the rest of the day. Cloudy with the odd shower mainly. Late evening, southwesterlies will have died out. An overnight low of 2 degrees. Tomorrow, Sunday, fine and sunny. Westerlies turning northerly later in the day with a high of 14 degrees and an overnight low of 5 degrees. And on to Monday, once again waking up to fine and sunny weather but cloudy in the morning. Northwesterlies turning southwesterly later in the day. On Monday, looking at a high of 18 degrees, overnight low of 2.
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11: In this update, the South Island's Māori Anglican Church has installed a new bishop. Archdeacon Susan Wallace is the first woman to lead the Aorangi and the second Indigenous woman to be named a bishop in New Zealand and Polynesia. Archbishop Don Tamahiri says Bishop Wallace has vast experience, but moreover, is a good person with a good heart and the humility needed to be a uniting force among church and iwi. He says the task of a modern Māori bishop has changed a lot over time, and Bishop Wallace is well suited to meet today's unique challenges. A man and a woman are in hospital after a stabbing in central Auckland last night. Police say emergency services were called to an apartment on Grays Avenue about 10:30, where two people were reported to have stab wounds, their injuries moderate to serious. Inspector Kai Shaw says a 34-year-old was arrested at the scene without incident. New Zealand appears to be pushing for more regular diplomacy with its partners. Prime Minister Chris Luxon's meeting his Australian counterpart this weekend, where he has reiterated the importance of meeting annually. Just in this past week, Trade Minister Todd McClay agreed to annual meetings with France to deepen trade and business connections. Sky News journalist Aspen Blomfield says events in the past year are reshaping national priorities.
12: The US and Israel, of course, launching strikes on Iran, precipitating an international conversation around defence spending and military preparedness.
11: The Prime Minister's playing down any connection between New Zealand's two latest disagreements with China. China's defended travel bans on four backbench MPs who recently visited Taiwan. China's also rejected claims from the SIS and other Five Eyes spy agencies that it's attempting to collect sensitive information on social media. Chris Luxon says every time New Zealand has a disagreement with China, it will call out China.
13: Done it when we felt there was an attack on our parliamentary systems. We've done it's now warning to people who hold sensitive information to be careful and to make sure that they are not inadvertently being targeted toward the information they may be sharing on social media.
11: That's news.
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14: Hokanui Sport.
15: In sport, the Crusaders are through to the semi-finals of Super Rugby, beating the Blues 52-31 in Christchurch. The Chiefs host the Reds in the final qualifier in Hamilton, that match about to kick off. The Mystics have ended the Tactics' 10-game run of home dominance with a 53-51 extra-time win in their ANZ Premiership netball game in Christchurch. The Knicks held on to take a crucial 2-game advantage in their NBA Finals series with the Spurs. New York have beaten San Antonio 105-104 away in Game 2. The Spurs rallied from 14 points down to take the lead in the fourth quarter before the Knicks wrestled back the advantage. That's sport. I'm Joe Gilfillan.
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17: Mid-service forecast for Ashburton for the rest of the day. Cloudy with the odd shower mainly. Late evening, southwesterlies will have died out. An overnight low of 2 degrees. Tomorrow, Sunday, fine and sunny. Westerlies turning northerly later in the day with a high of 14 degrees and an overnight low of 5 degrees. And on to Monday, once again waking up to fine and sunny weather but cloudy in the morning. Northwesterlies turning southwesterly later in the day. On Monday, looking at a high of 18 degrees, overnight low of 2.
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11: In this update, the Defence Force is set to receive cutting-edge aircraft and equipment in a newly approved US military sale. The government spending more than $2.5 billion to buy five MH-60R Seahawk helicopters and related systems. It comes after the United States criticised our military spend during a security summit last month. Maritime Component Commander Shane Arndell says the new helicopters are state-of-the-art and needed.
12: We would be looking at maintaining that capability when they arrive, but also as we go through, because if you're not up to speed with the capability, then you can't operate with your partners.
11: A person reportedly fell to their death at Auckland's Muriwai Beach about 1 this afternoon. Emergency services and surf lifesaving raced to the scene at Otakamiro Point. The Westpac rescue helicopter found the person and their body was lifted from the sea. Police investigators are working to find out exactly how the tragedy happened. The government's investing $10 million from the International Visitor Levy to support predator-free 2050 work across the Hauraki Gulf and mainland Auckland. The money will go towards strengthening predator-free safe havens like Tiritiri Matangi and help with eradication efforts on Waiheke and Aotea Great Barrier Islands. Auckland Councillor Richard Hill says it is a much-needed boost.
13: We have sadly seen the decline of many species and the wipeout of really important places in our city that we need to either try protect what's left.
11: Meta is on the hunt for more land and shifting to using tents rather than traditional office buildings to house AI servers. The parent company of Facebook and Instagram has started using industrial tents as data centers in Ohio, with each structure covering more than 120,000 square feet. Construction reportedly takes 3 months instead of years. Tech expert Paul Stenhouse says they're spending money to have a data center come online faster and improve capacity. Police say the woman named Barbara, who was reported missing in Tauranga's Papamoa today, has now been found safe and well. That's news.
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0: Hokanui Sport.
11: In this update, the Chiefs led the Queensland Reds 15-14 moments ago in a soggy Hamilton to close out Super Rugby Pacific's qualifying finals weekend. That's about 32 minutes into the game. The Crusaders earlier booked a spot in the semi-finals with a 52-31 win over the Blues in Christchurch. The Mystics have extended their advantage atop the ANZ Netball Premiership ladder with a 53-51 extra time win over the Tactics in Christchurch. The Knicks have blown up the Spurs NBA Finals home court advantage with a 105-104 Game 2 win in San Antonio. New York gave up a 14-point lead in the fourth quarter before fighting back in the dying moments to take a 2-0 series lead. Game 3's in New York on Tuesday. That's sport. I'm Joe Gilfillan.
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0: Hokanui Breakfast with Luke Howden.
1: Have a fab weekend. Back Monday to track the Crusaders' next Super Rugby move with Matt Markham after 7. After the big lotto win, we now have a big win for the maternity ward at Ashburton Hospital. Celebrating that with James Meagher, the Millhouse Kitchen Shout is back up for grabs. And we have your money can't buy tickets to the sold-out Shapeshifter show in Methven.
0: Hokanui Breakfast with Luke Howden and Newman's Tyres, keeping locals rolling for over 80 years.
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15: In this update, a train derailment in Wellington's Kandala has seen at least 8 people taken to hospital. Metlink says services on the Johnsonville line are suspended until further notice because of the incident shortly after 7. Those taken to Wellington City Hospital are in conditions ranging between minor, moderate and serious. Police say cordons are in place at Box Hill and Station Road. Fire and Emergency, which sent 3 appliances to the scene, says no excavation was required and all passengers made it off the train. Wellington City Councillor Diane Calvert says she was at home when she heard a huge boom.
16: It was an earthquake, but there was no shaking. Was it thunder? But then it was very short, sharp, and no lightning. So I wasn't sure what it was, to be honest.
15: The Prime Minister's reiterating the importance of a strong Trans-Tasman partnership in the face of global uncertainty. Chris Luxon's been meeting Prime Minister Anthony Albanese, first attending an economic forum last night. Mr. Luxon has, among other things, made a pitch for New Zealand to be involved in building infrastructure for the 2032 British Olympics.
17: This is a really important relationship. It's important that we are actually formally having our Australia-New Zealand leadership meeting each and every year, so we never take this relationship for granted.
15: Fears a budget tax change will discourage giving and weaken charities' ability to deliver vital services. A new $100,000 cap is being set on donations eligible for a tax credit. The Child Cancer and Breast Cancer Foundation say this could limit funding for support, advocacy and education. The Breast Cancer Foundation's Arlene Raymer says the charity environment is already facing facing challenges.
2: They're seeing demand increase for services, but the economic impact is impacting people's ability to donate. So any further limits on donations will have a monumental impact.
15: Air conditioning could be a valuable tool against climate change's public health effects. Canterbury University senior lecturer Rebecca Peer says there's a case for the government to increase uptake among lower income people and thinking about how easy it is to heat and cool homes. That's news.
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20: Hokanui Sport.
15: In sport, the Crusaders are through to the semi-finals of Super Rugby Pacific, beating the Blues 52-31 in Christchurch. The Chiefs led the Reds 39-24 in Hamilton moments ago, late in the second half. The Mystics have ended the Tactics' 10-game run of home dominance with a 53-51 extra-time win in their ANZ Premiership netball game in Christchurch. The Mystics trailed by 5 after 3 quarters before hanging tough to beat their hosts and remain atop the ladder with 1 round to go. New Zealand's planned a response with the bat in day 3 of the opening cricket test with England. The Black Caps 36 for 3 in their second innings, needing 218 runs to win at Lord's. First ball scheduled for 10 o'clock. That's sport. I'm Joe Gilfillan.
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9: In this update, an investigation is now underway into this evening's train derailment in Wellington's Kandala. Metlink says services on the Johnsonville line will be replaced by buses until further notice following the incident between Box Hill and Kandala stations. Senior Manager Operations for Metlink, Paul Tafaru, says the cause of the incident is unknown at this stage. Six people were taken to Wellington City Hospital in conditions ranging from minor to serious. Fire and Emergency, which sent three appliances to the scene, says no excavation was needed and all passengers made it off the train. Police say cordons around Box Hill and Station Road have been lifted. Research into how meth use is affecting the brain could help recovering addicts. An Auckland University study shows the longer people used meth for, shrinkage across multiple areas of the brain affects key functions like decision-making. Meth users have also had more thickening in their heart walls than non-users. The paper's lead author, Ben Bristow, says they have a few main goals with this research.
10: One is just how can we better support people as they get off methamphetamine, and both look at just does the brain and heart recover.
9: Our military capability is set to improve with a US military arms deal worth more than $2.5 billion. It covers MH-60R Seahawk helicopters, nearly 300 missiles and related equipment. This follows the US criticizing our military spend during a security summit last month. Maritime Component Commander Shane Undell says the new weaponry means we're ready in a time of conflict.
11: We've got an ability to be able to use short-range missiles against surface contacts and also torpedoes if we came across submarines.
9: Auckland has been given $10 million for ongoing work eradicating predators. The Predator-Free 2050 program's funding has come from the International Visitor Conservation and Tourism Levy. It'll support pest control work across the Hauraki Gulf and mainland Auckland. That's news.
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9: In sport and Super Rugby tonight, the Crusaders have beaten the Blues 52-31 in Christchurch. The Chiefs ended the Reds season with a 46-24 win in Hamilton. The Chiefs will host the Crusaders. The Blues play the Hurricanes in Wellington next weekend. A forgettable fourth quarter has cost the Netball Tactics team their 10-game home winning streak, a 53-51 extra time ANZ Premiership loss to the Mystics in Christchurch. Waikato Bay of Plenty Magic had a 50-39 win over the Central Pulse. Tim Payne insists sudden fame won't change him as he tries to focus on an important job at hand tonight. The All Whites defenders become a social media sensation on Instagram. The All Whites play England in Tampa tomorrow morning. That's sport. I'm Joe Gilfillan.
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8: In this update, the Transport Accident Investigation Commission's investigating this evening's train derailment in Wellington's Candala. Metlink Senior Manager Operations for Metlink, Paul Tafaru, says the cause of the incident is unknown at this stage. Services on the Johnsonville line will be replaced by buses until further notice following the incident between Box Hill and Candala stations. Six people were taken to Wellington City Hospital with injuries ranging between minor and serious. Police say cordons at Box Hill and Station Road have been lifted. The South Island's Māori Anglican Church has installed a new bishop. Archdeacon Susan Wallace is the first woman to lead the Amorangi and the second Indigenous woman to be named a bishop in New Zealand and Polynesia. Archbishop Don Tamihiri says Bishop Wallace has vast experience, but moreover is a good person with a good heart and the humility needed to be a uniting force among church and iwi. The old adage of not shopping while hungry has been confirmed in Otago University-led research. A study of 60 people has found imagining food is easier, faster, and more vivid when people are hungry compared to when they're full. Associate Professor Dr. May Peng says she was surprised that people tend to imagine the texture of food, not just its flavour. She says it has everyday relevance for understanding diet decisions.
9: We think it's the reason that feeding for our cravings and making us wanting to have the food more badly.
8: New Zealand appears to be pushing for more regular diplomacy with its partners. Prime Minister Chris Luxon's meeting his Australian counterpart across the weekend, where he's reiterated the importance of meeting annually. Just in this past week, Trade Minister Todd McClay agreed to annual meetings with France to deepen trade and business connections. Sky News journalist Aspen Blomfield says events in the past year are reshaping national priorities.
10: The US and Israel, of course, launching strikes on Iran, precipitating an international conversation around defence spending and military preparedness.
8: That's news.
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8: In sport, next weekend we'll see an all-New Zealand Super Rugby semi-final round as the Chiefs host the Crusaders and the Hurricanes host the Blues. The Crusaders beat the Blues 52-31 tonight. The Chiefs beat the Queensland Reds 46-24. The Mystics have extended their advantage at the top of the ANZ Netball Premiership with a 53-51 extra-time win over the Tactics in Christchurch. The Mystics overcame a 5-goal deficit heading into the fourth quarter to break the Tactics' 10-game run of home wins. Fonga Momona's Matthew Gower has claimed the rookie title at the Timber Sports World Championship in Budapest. He's chopped, sawed and springboarded through three axe disciplines, having the wood over his Australian opponent to claim gold. That's sport. I'm Joe Gilfillan.
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7: In this update, the Transport Accident Investigation Commission inquiry into this evening's train derailment in Wellington's Kandala is underway. Metlink says services on the Johnsonville line will be replaced by buses until further notice, following the incident between Box Hill and Kandala stations shortly after 7. Senior Manager Operations for Metlink, Paul Tafaru, says the cause of the incident's not known yet. Chief Investigator of Accidents, Louise Cook, has appointed an investigation team of two. The Defence Force is set to receive cutting-edge aircraft and equipment in a newly approved US military sale. The government spending more than $2.5 billion buying 5 MH-60R Seahawk helicopters and related systems. It comes after the US criticised our military spend during a security summit last month. Maritime Component Commander Shane Undell says the new helicopters are state-of-the-art and needed.
8: We would be looking at maintaining that capability when they arrive, but also as we go through, because if you're not up to speed with the capability, then you can't operate with your partners.
7: Hopes the government's $62.5 million classroom package for South Island schools is enough to keep up with population growth. The budget investment will deliver 59 additional classrooms and provide funding for upgrades. A new 18-classroom primary school will be built for Lincoln South. Darfield High School will get 6 extra classrooms, Principal Andy England saying it should see them through the next 5 years.
9: Traditionally, things have been behind the growth, which results in uncomfortable, unacceptable learning conditions.
7: The government's investing $10 million from the International Visitor Levy, supporting predator-free 2050 work across the Hauraki Gulf and mainland Auckland. The money will go towards strengthening predator-free safe havens like Tiritiri Matangi and help with eradication efforts on Waiheke and Aotea Great Barrier Islands. Auckland Councillor Richard Hill says it is a much-needed boost.
10: We have sadly seen the decline of many species and the wipeout of really important places in our city that we need to either try protect what's left.
7: That's news.
0: Hokanui Sport.
7: In sport, the All Whites aren't intimidated as they wrap up World Cup prep this morning. New Zealand plays fourth-ranked England in Tampa for the first time since 1991. All Whites midfielder Ben Old says the game against the Three Lions has him excited.
11: We have to remember that they're human and they can be beaten, so we've been working hard in training and got tactics set up, and hopefully we can execute them against this game.
12: Kick-off is at 8 this morning. The Knicks have continued their magic carpet ride through the playoffs with a crucial Game 2 win over the Spurs away in the NBA Finals. Their 105-104 win sees them take a 2-0 series lead. It's their 13th straight playoff win and 8th on the road. Game 3's in New York on Tuesday. That's sport. I'm Joe Gilfillan.
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I say you look so fine that I really want to make you mine. 4, 5, 6, come on and get your kicks. Now you don't need

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I said, you look so fine that I really wanna make you mine. 4, 5, 6, come on and get your kicks. 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

0: Tokanui Breakfast with Luke Howden.
1: Have a fab weekend. Back Monday to track the Crusaders' next Super Rugby move with Matt Markham after 7. After the big lotto win, we now have a big win for the maternity ward at Ashburton Hospital. Celebrating that with James Meagher, the Millhouse Kitchen Shout is back up for grabs. And we have your money can't buy tickets to the sold-out Shapeshifter show in Methven.
0: Hokanui Breakfast with Luke Howden and Newman's Tyres, keeping locals rolling for over 80 years.
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6: In this update, six people are in hospital after a reported train derailment in Wellington's Kandala. The Transport Accident Investigation Commission investigation into what happened is already underway. Buses will now replace trains on the Johnsonville line until further notice. Four of those in hospital have minor injuries and two are in serious condition. Initially, it was thought eight people were injured. The incident happened shortly after seven last night. Wellington City Councillor Diane Calvert says she heard a huge boom.
7: Is this an earthquake, but there was no shaking? Was it thunder? But then it was a very short, sharp, and no lightning. So it wasn't sure what it was, to be honest.
6: Fears a budget tax change will discourage giving and weaken charities' ability to deliver vital services. A new $100,000 cap's being set on donations eligible for a tax credit. The Child Cancer and Breast Cancer Foundation say this could limit funding for support, advocacy, and education. The Breast Cancer Foundation's Arlene Rayner says the charity environment's already facing challenges.
8: We're seeing demand increase for services, but the economic impact is impacting people's ability to donate. So any further limits on donations will have a monumental impact.
6: Hopes changes to GP funding will help stabilise rising doctor fees. The government's proposed changes include a review of capitation payments, annual funding and measures designed to limit increases in patient fees. Under the proposals, around 60% of practices would receive increased funding through various measures. GenPro chair Dr. Angus Chambers says GPs want to make it more affordable for patients.
9: Look, if this offer is in place, it will definitely limit patient fees rises this year, although the way it's structured, it means potentially greater rises next year.
6: Hopes getting a warrant of fitness for your brain could become as common as getting one for your car. Auckland University of Technology is recruiting participants who have had head knocks at any point in their lives for a study. Participants will be examined for factors that affect brain health, including blood pressure, diabetes, and physical activity. Researcher Dr. Mackenzie Kiernan says understanding the risks means people can improve their health.
10: So something as simple as getting glasses, getting your blood pressure under control, keeping your cholesterol well, though. Lots of things that we're often told, this is important for your general health, but we don't actually think about it too much as being important for our brain health.
11: Recognition for a team helping farmers by hunting wild deer and feeding families. Non-profit group Hunt for Good has culled up to 14 tonnes of venison mince this year, more than 90,000 servings. The group's been presented with this year's Western Bay of Plenty Heart of the Community Award. Founder Jasper Osborne says it's about giving back and supporting farmers.
12: If we can help them by eliminating some of the issues for them and also turning it into a food source for the community, then it's a double win.
11: Thames now has a new multi-millionaire, with a lotto player winning $4.5 million Powerball dollars last night. The winning ticket was sold at Paper Power Thames. The win comes just days after a player in Ashburton won $28.6 million.
0: Hokanui Sport.
11: In sport, the Crusaders beat the Blues 52-31 in Super Rugby in Christchurch last night. The Chiefs ended the Reds' season with a 46-24 win in Hamilton. So, next weekend, the Chiefs will host the Crusaders and the Hurricanes host the Blues. A forgettable fourth quarter cost the Tactics their 10-game home winning streak. A 53-51 extra-time ANZ Premiership netball loss to the Mystics in Christchurch. Waikato Bay of Plenty Magic captain Erina Makaere's 150th game was a 50-39 win over the Central Pulse. To the NBA.
13: Fox to Wembanyama, pulls up, jumper, won't go, rebound taken by Vassell, it's over! The Knicks survive! This magic carpet ride continues!
11: The Knicks have held on to take a crucial two-game advantage in their NBA Finals series with the Spurs. New York have pipped San Antonio 105-104 away in Game 2, with Spurs center Victor Wembanyama missing a game-winning opportunity late. The Spurs rallied from 14 points down to take the lead in the fourth quarter before Knicks guard Jalen Brunson responded to wrestle back the advantage. The Knicks have now won 13 straight games in the playoffs and 8 on the road. That's news and sport. I'm Joe Gilfillan.
0: Mid-Canterbury's best music mix starts now on Hokanui.

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8: In this update, the cause of a derailment on the Johnsonville line in Wellington last night is already under investigation. Two representatives of the Transport Accident Investigation Commission are investigating. Six people are in hospital after the incident in Wellington's Candala at about 7 o'clock. Metlink says buses will now replace trains on the Johnsonville line until further notice. Four of those in hospital have minor injuries and two are in serious condition. Initially, it was thought eight people were injured. Research into how meth use is affecting the brain could help recovering addicts. An Auckland University study shows the longer people use methamphetamine, shrinkage across multiple areas of the brain affects key functions like decision-making. Meth users also have more thickening in their heart walls than non-users. The paper's lead author, Ben Bristow, says they have a few main goals with this research.
9: One is just how can we better support people as they get off methamphetamine, and both look at just does the brain and heart recover.
8: Our military capabilities set to improve with a US military arms deal worth more than $2.5 billion. It covers five MH-60R Seahawk helicopters, nearly 300 missiles and related equipment. This follows the US criticizing our military spend during a security summit last month. Maritime Component Commander Shane Undell says the new weaponry means we're ready in a time of conflict.
10: We've got an ability to be able to use short-range missiles against surface contacts and also torpedoes if we came across submarines.
8: The United States is denying its military bases in Bahrain were hit by Iran, with six missiles intercepted and a seventh not reaching its intended target. It comes as the US reportedly struck military sites on Iran's coast with drones headed for the Strait of Hormuz and Persian Gulf area. Bahrain and Kuwait activated sirens. BBC North America correspondent Tom Simon says America's choosing its words carefully to make sure it doesn't escalate tensions.
11: They are responding to what they're calling unwarranted Iranian aggression by putting themselves in a self-defense posture.
8: One of the most isolated schools in the whole of New Zealand is now looking forward to two new classrooms as a result of this year's budget. South Westland Area School is improving its capacity, with the government spending more than $60 million to upgrade buildings in it and other South Island schools. The school, which is in Harihari, about 70 kilometres south of Hukatika, is one of the few to provide primary and secondary education while teaching students from as far away as Franz and Fox Glacier
12: townships. Local MP Maureen Pugh says it is a much welcomed investment.
13: I felt like Santa Claus in June passing on that news to the principal at South Western Area School.
12: Auckland's been given $10 million for ongoing work eradicating predators. The Predator Free 2050 program's funding has come from the International Visitor Conservation and Tourism Levy. It'll support pest control work across the Hauraki Gulf and mainland Auckland.
0: Hokanui Sport.
12: In sport, there's an all-New Zealand Super Rugby semi-finals round next weekend. The Chiefs host the Crusaders and the Hurricanes host the Blues. Last night's game saw the Crusaders beat the Blues 52-31. The Chiefs knocked out the final Australian team, the Queensland Reds, with a 46-24 win. Whanga Momina's Matthew Gowers claimed the rookie title at the Timber Sports World Championship in Budapest. He's chopped, soared and springboarded through three axe disciplines, having the wood over his Australian opponent to claim gold. The Mystics have extended their advantage at the top of Netball's ANZ Premiership ladder with a 53-51 extra time win over the Tactics in Christchurch. The Mystics overcame a five-goal deficit heading into the fourth quarter to break the Tactics' 10-game run of home wins. The Knicks have blown up the Spurs' NBA Finals home court advantage with a 105-104 Game 2 win in San Antonio. New York relinquished a 14-point lead in the fourth quarter before fighting back in the dying moments to take a 2-0 series lead. Knicks center Karl Anthony Towns led the way with 21 points and 13 rebounds. Game 3 is coming up in New York on Tuesday. That's news and sport. I'm Joe Gilfillan.
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0: Wake up your brain with Hokanui Breakfast and the Daily Breakfast Brain Teaser. 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
7: In this update, six people are in hospital after what's understood to have been a train derailment last night in Wellington. Two have serious injuries and four have minor injuries. Residents in Kandala say they heard a loud bang shortly after 7 o'clock. Metlink says services on the Johnsonville line are suspended until further notice and will be replaced by buses. Fire and Emergency, which sent three appliances to the scene, says no excavation was needed and all passengers made it off the train. The South Island's Māori Anglican Church has installed a new bishop. Archdeacon Susan Wallace is the first woman to lead the Amorangi and the second Indigenous woman to be named a bishop in New Zealand and Polynesia. Archbishop Don Tamahiri says Bishop Wallace has vast experience, but moreover is a good person with a good heart and the humility needed to be a uniting force among church and iwi. He says the task of a modern Māori bishop has changed a lot over time, and Bishop Wallace is well suited to meet today's unique challenges. The old adage of not shopping while you're hungry has been confirmed in Otago University-led research. A study of 60 people has found imagining food is easier, faster, and more vivid when people are hungry compared to when they're full. Associate Professor Dr. May Peng says she was surprised that people tend to imagine the texture of food, not just its flavour. She says it has everyday relevance for understanding diet decisions.
8: We think it's the reason that feeding to our cravings and making us wanting to have the food more badly.
7: Auckland's been given $10 million for ongoing work eradicating predators. The Predator Free 2050 program's funding has come from the International Visitor Conservation and Tourism Levy. It'll support pest control work across the Hauraki Gulf and mainland Auckland. Auckland Councillor Richard Hill says they won't be duplicating what the Department of Conservation's already doing.
9: It's about building on those bigger projects, but it also will no doubt help bolster what we're doing right across Auckland.
7: The Prime Minister's playing down any connection between New Zealand's two latest disagreements with China. China has defended travel bans it's imposed on four backbench MPs who recently visited Taiwan. China has also rejected claims from the SIS and other Five Eyes spy agencies that it's trying to collect sensitive information through social media. Chris Luxon says every time New Zealand has a disagreement with China, it will call out China.
10: Done it when we felt there was an attack on our parliamentary systems. We've done it, you know, warning to people who hold sensitive information, really careful, and to make sure that they are not inadvertently being targeted with the information they may be sharing on social media.
11: Air conditioning could save lives in New Zealand as the planet warms. New research in the Sustainable Cities and Society Journal suggests energy demands may peak in summer instead of winter as temperatures rise. Canterbury University senior lecturer Dr. Rebecca Peer says while not a large problem, overheating deaths happen, especially among the elderly, the very young, and those with comorbidities. Dr. Peer says there is a case for government policy to increase air conditioning access in low-income communities.
12: We can think about direct subsidies, we can think about implementation standards for home insulation and home heating and cooling.
0: Hokanui Sport.
11: In sport, the Crusaders beat the Blues 52-31 in Super Rugby in Christchurch last night. The Chiefs ended the Reds' season with a 46-24 win in Hamilton. So, next weekend, the Chiefs will host the Crusaders and the Hurricanes host the Blues. A forgettable fourth quarter cost the Tactics their 10-game home winning streak. A 53-51 extra-time ANZ Premiership netball loss to the Mystics in Christchurch. Waikato Bay of Plenty Magic captain Irena Mikairi's 150th game was a 50-39 win over the Central Pulse. To the NBA.
13: Fox to Wembanyama, pulls up, jumper, won't go, rebound taken by Vassell, it's over! The Knicks survive! This magic carpet ride continues!
11: The Knicks have held on to take a crucial two-game advantage into their NBA Finals series with the Spurs. New York have pipped San Antonio 105-104 away in Game 2, with Spurs center Victor Wembanyama missing a game-winning opportunity late. The Spurs rallied from 14 points down to take the lead in the fourth quarter before Knicks guard Jalen Brunson responded to wrestle back the advantage. The Knicks have now won 13 straight games in the playoffs and 8 on the road. That's news and sport. I'm Joe Gilfillan.
0: Mid-Canterbury's best music mix starts now on Hokanui.

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10: In this update, the Transport Accident Investigation Commission's launched an inquiry into last night's train derailment in Wellington's Kandala. Metlink says services on the Johnsonville line are being replaced by buses until further notice. Senior Manager Operations for Metlink, Paul Tafaru, says the cause of the incident is unknown at this stage. Six people were taken to Wellington City Hospital, four with minor and two with serious injuries. Chief Investigator of Accidents, Louise Cook, has appointed an investigation team of two. The Defence Force is set to receive cutting-edge aircraft and equipment in a newly approved US military sale. The government spending more than $2.5 billion buying five MH-60R Seahawk helicopters and related systems. It comes after the US criticised our military spend during a security summit last month. Maritime Component Commander Shane Undell says the new helicopters are state-of-the-art and needed.
11: We would be looking at maintaining that capability when they arrive, but also as we go through, because if you're not up to speed with the capability, then you can't operate with your partners.
10: Hopes the government's $62.5 million classroom package for South Island schools is enough to keep up with population growth. The budget investment will deliver 59 additional classrooms and provide funding for upgrades. A new 18-classroom primary school will be built for Lincoln South. Darfield High School will get six extra classrooms. Principal Andy England says it should see them through the next 5 years.
12: Traditionally, things have been behind the growth, which results in uncomfortable, unacceptable learning conditions.
10: Paramedics may have to undertake further training before they can prescribe medicines. Planned changes to the Medicines Act are set to allow paramedics to be prescribers, with consultation underway on what medicines can be authorised. The government says training programs will be established for paramedics to gain the necessary qualifications. Health Minister Simeon Brown says some paramedics are already adept and won't need training.
13: So the scope of practice will determine which paramedics may already be able to prescribe. Some will have to undergo further training.
10: The government's investing $10 million from the International Visitor Levy to support predator-free 2050 work across the Hauraki Gulf and mainland Auckland. The money will go towards strengthening predator-free safe havens like Tiritiri Matangi and help with eradication efforts on Waiheke and Aotea Great Barrier Islands. Auckland Councillor Richard Hill says it's a much-needed boost.
14: We have sadly seen the decline of many species and the wipeout of really important places in our city that we need to
13: to either try protect what's left.
10: Meta is on the hunt for more land and shifting to using tents rather than traditional office buildings to house its AI servers. The parent company of Facebook and Instagram has started using industrial tents as data centers in Ohio, with each structure covering more than 120,000 square feet. Construction reportedly takes 3 months instead of some years. Tech expert Paul Stenhouse says they're spending money to have a data center come online faster and therefore improve their capacity.
1: Hokanui Sport.
10: In sport, Ponga Momina's Matthew Gower has claimed the rookie title at the Timber Sports World Championships in Budapest. Matthew Gower's chopped, soared and springboarded through three axe disciplines, having the wood over his Australian opponent to claim gold. There's an all-New Zealand Super Rugby semi-finals round next weekend. The Chiefs host the Crusaders and the Hurricanes host the Blues. Last night's game saw the Crusaders beat the Blues 52-31 and the Chiefs knock out the final Australian team, the Queensland Reds, with a 46-24 win. The Mystics have extended their advantage at the top of Netball's ANZ Premiership ladder with a 53-51 extra-time win over the Tactics in Christchurch. The Mystics overcame a 5-goal deficit heading into the fourth quarter to break the Tactics' 10-game run of home wins. The Knicks have blown up the Spurs' NBA Finals home court advantage with a 105-104 Game 2 win in San Antonio. New York relinquished a 14-point lead in the fourth quarter before fighting back in the dying moments to take a 2-0 series lead. Knicks center Karl Anthony Towns led the way with 21 points and 13 rebounds. Game 3 is in New York on Tuesday. That's news and sport. I'm Joe Gilfillan.
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0: Tokanui Breakfast with Luke Howden.
1: Have a fab weekend. Back Monday to track the Crusaders' next Super Rugby move with Matt Markham after 7. After the big lotto win, we now have a big win for the maternity ward at Ashburton Hospital. Celebrating that with James Meagher, the Millhouse Kitchen Shout is back up for grabs. And we have your money can't buy tickets to the sold-out Shapeshifter show in Methven.
0: Hokanui Breakfast with Luke Howden and Newman's Tyres, keeping locals rolling for over 80 years.
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10: In this update, the Transport Accident Investigation Commission's launched an inquiry into last night's train derailment in Wellington's Kandala. Metlink says services on the Johnsonville line are being replaced by buses until further notice. Senior Manager Operations for Metlink, Paul Tafaru, says the cause of the incident is unknown at this stage. Six people were taken to Wellington City Hospital, four with minor and two with serious injuries. Chief Investigator of Accidents, Louise Cook, has appointed an investigation team of two. The Defence Force is set to receive cutting-edge aircraft and equipment in a newly approved US military sale. The government spending more than $2.5 billion buying five MH-60R Seahawk helicopters and related systems. It comes after the US criticised our military spend during a security summit last month. Maritime Component Commander Shane Undell says the new helicopters are state-of-the-art and needed.
11: We would be looking at maintaining that capability when they arrive, but also as we go through, because if you're not up to speed with the capability, then you can't operate with your partners.
10: Hopes the government's $62.5 million classroom package for South Island schools is enough to keep up with population growth. The budget investment will deliver 59 additional classrooms and provide funding for upgrades. A new 18-classroom primary school will be built for Lincoln South. Darfield High School will get six extra classrooms. Principal Andy England says it should see them through the next 5 years.
12: Traditionally, things have been behind the growth, which results in uncomfortable, unacceptable learning conditions.
10: Paramedics may have to undertake further training before they can prescribe medicines. Planned changes to the Medicines Act are set to allow paramedics to be prescribers, with consultation underway on what medicines can be authorised. The government says training programs will be established for paramedics to gain the necessary qualifications. Health Minister Simeon Brown says some paramedics are already adept and won't need training.
13: So the scope of practice will determine which paramedics may already be able to prescribe. Some will have to undergo further training.
10: The government's investing $10 million from the International Visitor Levy to support predator-free 2050 work across the Hauraki Gulf and mainland Auckland. The money will go towards strengthening predator-free safe havens like Tiri Tiri Matangi and help with eradication efforts on Waiheke and Aotea Great Barrier Islands. Auckland Councillor Richard Hill says it's a much-needed boost.
14: We have sadly seen the decline of many species and the wipeout of really important places places in our city that we need to either try, protect what's left.
15: Meta is on the hunt for more land and shifting to using tents rather than traditional office buildings to house its AI servers. The parent company of Facebook and Instagram has started using industrial tents as data centers in Ohio, with each structure covering more than 120,000 square feet. Construction reportedly takes 3 months instead of some years. Tech expert Paul Stenhouse says they're spending money to have a data center come online faster and therefore improve their capacity.
16: Hokanui Sport.
15: In sport, Honga Momina's Matthew Gower has claimed the rookie title at the Timber Sports World Championships in Budapest. Matthew Gower's chopped, soared and springboarded through three axe disciplines, having the wood over his Australian opponent to claim gold. There's an all-New Zealand Super Rugby semi-finals round next weekend. The Chiefs host the Crusaders and the Hurricanes host the Blues. Last night's game saw the Crusaders beat the Blues 52-31 and the Chiefs knock out the final Australian team, the Queensland Reds, with a 46-24 win. The Mystics have extended their advantage at the top of Netball's ANZ Premiership ladder with a 53-51 extra time win over the Tactics in Christchurch. The Mystics overcame a 5-goal deficit heading into the fourth quarter to break the Tactics' 10-game run of home wins. The Knicks have blown up the Spurs' NBA Finals home court advantage with a 105-104 Game 2 win in San Antonio. New York relinquished a 14-point lead in the fourth quarter before fighting back in the dying moments to take a 2-0 series lead. Knicks center Karl Anthony Towns led the way with 21 points and 13 rebounds. Game 3 is in New York on Tuesday. That's news and sport. I'm Joe Gilfillan.
16: Mid-Canterbury's best music mix starts now on Hokanui.

0: Wake up your brain with Hokanui Breakfast and the Daily Breakfast Brain Teaser. 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
6: In this update, an investigation is underway into last night's train derailment in Wellington's Box Hill and Kindala stations. Services on the Johnsonville line will be replaced by bus until further notice. The cause is unknown at this stage, and the Transport Accident Investigation Commission is investigating. Six people were taken to Wellington City Hospital, with four in a minor condition and two with serious injuries. Wellington City Councillor Diane Calvert, who lives nearby, says she thought it was an earthquake.
7: It was just after 7 o'clock and I heard this very short, sharp, huge boom. I've never heard a sound like that before.
6: The importance of cooperation in the Pacific was a key piece of the Prime Minister's discussions with his Australian counterpart. Chris Luxon has returned from Australia after meeting with Anthony Albanese. The two leaders have released a joint statement reaffirming their shared commitment to deeper cooperation and a strong, resilient partnership. Luxon says the Indo-Pacific region is set to be a key driver of the world's future growth.
8: New Zealand and Australia have closely aligned interests in supporting a region that is incredibly stable, resilient and prosperous. And we're also committed to working together in a coordinated way that delivers practical outcomes for our Pacific partners.
6: Police are seeking sightings of missing Christchurch woman Valerie Hargrave. The 81-year-old left her home address in Woolston about 10:30 yesterday morning and has not returned. Valerie was wearing a pink cardigan jersey and is said to be around 160 centimetres tall and of small build. Police say she walks with a shuffle but is reasonably mobile. Residents of St. Petersburg in Russia have been told not to leave their homes after a large-scale Ukrainian drone attack targeted the city. The attack comes a day after the Russian president refused an offer to meet his Ukrainian counterpart. St. Petersburg Governor Alexander Beglov advised the residents not to go outside and warned of possible disruptions to mobile internet service. That's news.
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0: Hokanui Sport.
6: In sports, and New Zealand have moved from 36 for 3 to 55 for 5, needing a further 199 runs to win after a rain-hampered third day of the first cricket test against England. New Zealand's footballing gladiators step into the arena with England's Three Lions from 8 a.m. Captain Chris Wood is urging his teammates to ignore the star power of their opponents as they face down the team Wood considers World Cup favourites in Tampa, Florida. He says they need to tune in to the never-say-die attitude which the 2010 team prided themselves on.
11: It was a bit lacklustre, but not fully all our own of like live and die with what the first game against Iran will be. And I think we need to bring more of that and just be there to compete with them first and foremost before being able to play and being able to get on the ball and do that side of it.
6: That's sport. I'm Carlia Strong.
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0: Weather for Mid-Canterbury.
12: Met Service forecast for Ashburton. It's a frosty start, but mainly fine. Expect westerlies turning northerly in the afternoon. A high of 15 degrees, dropping down to a low 5. And tomorrow, it's fine again, but cloudy in the morning. Westerlies developing before dawn. A high 19, dropping to a low 2. And to Tuesday, it's fine with westerlies. A high 13 with a low 1 degree. And Wednesday and Thursday looking fine with light winds, a high of 15.
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bit of classic Whitney Houston to start you down Hokanui this morning. Good morning, Scott Armstrong with you until midday. Good to have you with us. Crowded House on the way soon. Mitch James as well. This is GRL and Ugly Heart.

0: We've been waiting all week to play that song. Mitch James, Sunday Morning on Hawkinui. Quick break, but we're back next with Womack and Womack, Limp Bizkit, Coterie and TLC.
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0: Don't want no scrubs. TLC on Hokanui. Welcome on into Sunday. It's the 7th of June today. It was this day back in 1982 that Priscilla Presley opened up Graceland to the public. One particular room was kept off limits for the tour, though, and it was the little room where the king sat on his throne for the final time. Celebrating a birthday today, Tom Jones is 86. He's got a particular set of candles, Liam Neeson, 74 today. And drinking his own urine hasn't killed him yet. Bear Grylls is 52.
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0: Sunday morning on Hokonui, what wonderful, exciting things have been happening around the world while we were asleep. Well, we'll find out next with the very latest in news. We've got some bonus sport and weather in there for you as well. After 7 this morning, Bon Jovi, Morgan Wallen, Berlin, Noah Kahan and Nelly, all after 7 this morning.
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10: In this update, investigators will be returning to the scene of a train derailment in Wellington's Candalla. A passenger train operated by Transdev on the Johnsonville line derailed shortly after 7pm yesterday. At least six people were taken to hospital in conditions ranging between minor and serious. The Transport Accident Investigation Commission has begun the first stages of assessing the scene. Chief Investigator Louise Cook says they are working to get the most accurate information possible, particularly with evidence which can disappear or change.
11: Things like people's memories, any evidence that can get washed away. The weather is not great at the moment, so there's a lot of rain.
10: The Australian Prime Minister's brushed off our Finance Minister's criticism of a capital gains tax. Christopher Luxon has returned from Australia after meeting with Anthony Albanese with a group of New Zealand businesses. Last month, Nicola Willis launched a series of attacks directed at Albanese's government for breaking a pre-election promise and used it to criticise New Zealand Labour's election policy. Albanese said he viewed the comments as a bit of tongue-in-cheek banter. That's news.
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10: In sport, and Liam Lawson is poised for more Formula One points after qualifying 10th for the Monaco Grand Prix. Mercedes driver Kimi Antonelli gets pole ahead of Red Bull's Max Verstappen. Christian Leo Willi never underestimated just how desperate the Blues would be to try and claim victory over his Crusaders last night. The Red and Blacks came out 52-31 winners in the qualifying final. The number 8 says they've been finding pride in sealing up their defence like previous Crusaders teams.
13: It's a cliche, the defence wins championships and Crusaders do it at best. And we know where to put extra effort into our defence and we know where our gaps have been the past couple of weeks. We know where they were coming, straight through the front door, and so we had to close it before they got there. So proud of the boys' effort that we did that.
10: The Crusaders face the Chiefs in one of the Super Rugby semi-finals on Friday. That's sport. I'm Carly Strong.
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9: Weather for Mid-Canterbury.
15: Met Service forecast for Ashburton. It's a frosty start, but mainly fine. Expect westerlies turning northerly in the afternoon. A high of 15 degrees, dropping down to a low 5. And tomorrow, it's fine again, but cloudy in the morning. Westerlies developing before dawn. A high 19, dropping to a low 2. And to Tuesday, it's fine with westerlies. A high 13 with a low 1 degree. And Wednesday and Thursday, looking fine with light winds. A high of 15.
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0: Still a great song, that one. Billy Joel, You May Be Right. 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Ali King just around the corner for you. 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

0: Simple Minds alive and kicking here on Hokanui. Stand by for the Monaco Grand Prix, the famous Monaco Grand Prix coming up tomorrow. Ferrari tips to be the hot favourite as their car is not that great in straight line, and Monaco is not that great in having straight lines, so they reckon the Fezza might be in with a chance. And of course, Charlie Leclerc being a local, he's a Monegasque. That's what you call someone from Monaco, a Monegasque. So he probably just hoons around those corners while he's going down to the dairy to get a bottle of milk, so you'll know them quite well. That race gets underway at 1 o'clock tomorrow morning. We've got James Blunt on the way for you shortly, and Ella Langley as well.
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0: Sunday morning on Hokanui, and we are taking it easy this morning. More of your favourites coming after 8 this morning. One Direction opens the hour. Billy Ocean as well. Great song from him. 6:60. Bit of the Spice Girls for you. LAB and Roxette as well. We've got the latest news, sport and weather coming next.
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7: In this update, three soldiers are facing questions over cocaine use during the final weeks of their time on deployment in Egypt. Jordan Dunn has more.
8: Our newsroom understands soldiers were part of the Defence Force's long-running peacekeeping deployments in Sinai. The Herald reports the deployment's proximity to a resort town brought military personnel into contact with a vibrant nightlife where cocaine was allegedly available. It is understood the incident came towards the end of their six-month deployment.
7: The Defence Force confirms it is investigating an alleged disciplinary matter. The cause of last night's train derailment in Wellington, which left six people injured, is still unknown. Metlink says services on the Johnsonville line will be replaced by bus until further notice following the incident between Box Hill and Kindala stations. The Transport Accident Investigation Commission is investigating. Two people were taken to hospital with serious injuries and four with minor injuries. Wellington City Councillor Diane Calvert says the derailment appears to have occurred where there is a change in the track.
9: Where it appears to be is that part of the station is double tracked by the station, but then it goes into the single track that is the main part of the Johnsonville branch line.
7: Our nuclear-free position could be a future tension point as the Prime Minister pushes for further defence cooperation with Australia. Christopher Luxon has returned from Queensland after meeting with Anthony Albanese with a group of New Zealand businesses. Australia's getting three nuclear-powered submarines under its defence pact with the US and UK, which conflicts with our nuclear-free position. NZ Herald Deputy Political Editor Adam Pearce says Luxon is confident our position won't change during his time as leader.
10: We spoke with Anthony Albanese and he said, look, whenever we get to that point, that issue will be navigated with respect of New Zealand's position.
7: That's news.
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7: In sports, and 19-year-old Russian tennis sensation Mira Andreeva is the third youngest woman to win a major this century. She has defeated the surprise packet from Poland Maja Swolińska in straight sets to win her maiden Roland Garros women's singles final. Andreeva told reporters she's visualised winning a slam for a while.
14: I've had dreams, I've had a lot of thoughts on how it's going to happen, if it's going to happen, when it's going to happen, where. It's kind of, I would say that the feeling in real life is so much better, obviously, than in your dreams. And yeah, it just feels amazing.
7: Meanwhile, the All Whites have just stepped into the arena with England's Three Lions in Florida, with the warm-up match kicking off about now. Captain Chris Wood has been urging his teammates to ignore the star power of their opponents as they face down the team Wood considers World Cup favourites. That's sport. I'm Kalia Strong.
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6: Weather for Mid-Canterbury.
16: Met Service forecast for Ashburton. It's a frosty start, but mainly fine. Expect westerlies turning northerly in the afternoon. A high of 15 degrees, dropping down to a low 5. And tomorrow, it's fine again, but cloudy in the morning. Westerlies developing before dawn. A high 19, dropping to a low 2. And to Tuesday, it's fine with westerlies, a high 13 with a low 1 degree. And Wednesday and Thursday, looking fine with light winds, a high of 15.
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6:60 for you on Hokianui. Good morning, Scott Armstrong with you this Sunday. Hope you're having a great weekend. LAB next, Roxette as well. This is the Spice Girls.

0: Roxette, Fading Like a Flower. You're on Hawkinui. We're not fading like a flower. We're just going to take a break. But we're back next with Benson Boone, The Knack. Great song from them, Kesha and Creed, all on the way.
1: Hawkinui Breakfast with Luke Howden.
2: Have a fab weekend. Back Monday to track the Crusaders' next Super Rugby move with Matt Markham after 7. After the big lotto win, we now have a big win for the maternity ward at Ashburton Hospital. Celebrating that with James Meagher, the Millhouse Kitchen Shout is back up for grabs. And we have your money can't buy tickets to the sold-out Shapeshifter show in Methven.
1: Hawkinui Breakfast with Luke Howden and Newman's Tyres, keeping locals rolling for over 80 years.
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0: Sunday morning on Hoka Nui, the news is next. That's followed by the sports news and then the weather. And then we're back to the music with Pink, Drex Project, REM. We've got Guns N' Roses in there as well. And Calvin Harris with Sam Smith. All after nine for you this morning.
1: This is an announcement from Civil Defence. Between 6 and 7 p.m. on June the 14th, we're testing the emergency mobile alert. Therefore, we advise against partaking in hide-and-seek and other hiding-centric activities. For more, here's Barry Kane from Hidden Arts New Zealand. Barry, where did Barry go? Anyway, on June the 14th, between 6 and 7 p.m., listen out for the emergency mobile alert.
2: Yeah, what was that?
1: Oh, Barry, you were behind that curtain. Very devious.
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11: In this update, an investigation is underway into last night's train derailment in Wellington's Kandala. Metlink says services on the Johnsonville line will be replaced by bus until further notice, following the incident between Box Hill and Kandala stations. It says the cause is unknown at this stage and the Transport Accident Investigation Commission is investigating. Six people were taken to Wellington City Hospital, with four in a minor condition and two with serious injuries. Wellington City Councillor Diane Calvert, who lives nearby, says she thought it was an earthquake.
12: It was just after 7 o'clock and I heard this very short, sharp, huge boom. I've never heard a sound like that before.
11: The Transport Accident Investigation Commission's Louise Cook is asking for anyone on board to reach out if they have relevant information.
13: Even anyone who was not on board the train but observed the train, if they saw anything unusual, or even if they just happened to have videos or photos of the train.
11: A warning, it could still be some time until paramedics prescribe medicine, despite incoming changes. Tweaks to the Medicines Act are set to allow paramedics to be prescribers, with the Ministry of Health consulting on what medicines can be authorised. Training programs will be established for them to gain the necessary qualifications. St John Deputy Chief Executive John Moores says there will be a bit of lag time before it's fully operational. Calls for driver licensing access to be reframed as an essential social infrastructure. The Driving Change Network has launched its election manifesto, asking for a cross-agency strategy and a specific associate minister responsible for driver licensing. National Director Wendy Robertson says licensing is key to public mobility.
14: When people are excluded from licensing because the system doesn't fit their circumstances, the costs aren't just carried by individuals, they're carried by employers and communities and the wider economy.
11: That's news.
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17: Hokanui Sport.
11: In sport, and the New Zealand men's and women's sevens teams are firing in France at the HSBC Sevens Series season finale in Bordeaux. The All Black Sevens beat Great Britain 24-5 to book a cup semi-final against Spain later tonight. The Black Ferns Sevens advanced with a 35-22 win over Japan and will face Canada in their semi-final. 19-year-old French Open winner Mira Andreeva is setting her sights on more major success. The Russian has defeated Poland's Maja Halenska in straight sets to win the Roland Garros women's singles title. Andreeva says she's already looking ahead to the next slam.
18: Honestly, now I'm already thinking of how I'm going to prepare for the grass season, how I'm going to play grass tournaments, and I would really, you know, I feel like this thing is a little bit addicting.
11: That's sport. I'm Kalia Strong.
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10: Weather for Mid-Canterbury.
19: Met Service forecast for Ashburton. It's a frosty start, but mainly fine. Expect westerlies turning northerly in the afternoon. A high of 15 degrees, dropping down to a low 5. And tomorrow, it's fine again, but cloudy in the morning. Westerlies developing before dawn. A high 19, dropping to a low 2. And to Tuesday, it's fine with westerlies. A high 13 with a low 1 degree. And Wednesday and Thursday, looking fine with light winds. A high of 15.
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More topical than ever, isn't it? REM, it's the end of the world as we know it. Although not this particular Sunday morning. We're going to keep going. Guns N' Roses next. Calvin Harris as well. This is Cake by the Ocean.

0: Calvin Harris and Sam Smith, Promises on Hokanui. Promising you some Bruce Springsteen after the break, Silverchair as well, Olivia Dean and the Red Hot Chili Peppers.
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1: Chili Peppers for you on Hawke Noo this morning. 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

0: Sunday morning on Hokanui, some great music coming up for you after 10 o'clock this morning. Sister Hazel is the first one up. Ed Sheeran after that. A great old song from the Mockers from the 80s. Miles Smith, JoJo and the Eagles all after 10 this morning. We've got the latest news details for you in just a few minutes.
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10: In this update, it could be 2 years before we fully understand the causes of a train derailment in Wellington's Candulla. At least six people were sent to hospital yesterday, two in a serious condition, after a Johnsonville Line passenger train derailed shortly after 7 p.m. yesterday. The Transport Accident Investigation Commission has begun its inquiry, which can take up to 2 years in some cases. But Chief Investigator Louise Cook says it can intervene before then.
11: If in the initial evidence gathering stage the Commission identifies something that requires urgent attention, we issue an urgent safety recommendation to those that can make a change.
10: The importance of cooperation in the Pacific was one key piece of the Prime Minister's discussions with his Australian counterpart. Chris Luxon has returned from Australia after meeting with Anthony Albanese. The two leaders have released a joint statement reaffirming their shared commitment to deeper cooperation and a strong, resilient partnership. Luxon says the Indo-Pacific region is set to be a key driver of the world's future growth.
12: New Zealand and Australia have closely aligned interests in supporting a region that is incredibly stable, resilient and prosperous, and we're also committed to working together in a coordinated way that delivers practical outcomes for our Pacific partners.
10: US President Donald Trump says Iranian leaders have not yet reached a deal to end the ongoing war because they're proud. This comes as today marks 100 days since the Iran war began. The two nations agreed to a ceasefire back in April, but strikes have since reignited near the Strait of Hormuz. Speaking to NBC News, Trump says Iran is coming to terms with where they're at.
13: They've dealt with very weak and ineffective leadership on behalf of the United States and other countries, frankly, that allowed them to get away with murder. And I think they can't believe they're in the situation where they've been virtually decapitated.
10: That's news.
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16: Hokanui Sport.
10: In sport, and Liam Lawson is poised for more Formula One points after qualifying 10th for the Monaco Grand Prix. The Racing Bulls driver was comfortably better than teammate Arvid Lindblad, who will start 15th. Mercedes driver Kimi Antonelli will take pole. A tough night in the office last night for the Mainland Tactics after their first home loss in 10 games. The Tactics fell 53-51 to the Northern Mystics in extra time. Coach Donna Wilkins says she knows her team have better performances in the tank.
16: A bit gutting, we had it in the bag. There was a couple of calls at the end. I don't know what Moo did at the end, and it kind of everyone lost momentum. And we missed too many goals down, you know, in that last quarter, and you can't do that if you want to win.
10: That's sport. I'm Kalia Strong.
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9: Weather for Mid-Canterbury.
18: Met Service forecast for Ashburton. It's a frosty start, but mainly fine. Expect westerlies turning northerly in the afternoon. A high of 15 degrees, dropping down to a low 5. And tomorrow, it's fine again, but cloudy in the morning. Westerlies developing before dawn. A high 19, dropping to a low 2. And to Tuesday, it's fine with westerlies. A high 13 with a low 1 degree. And Wednesday and Thursday, looking fine with light winds. A high of 15.
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0: Heartache tonight from the Eagles on Hokanui. Walk the Moon on the Wave here shortly. Michael Jackson as well, Marshmello and Kane Brown, and Katrina on the Waves.
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0: That should have you up and dancing around the kitchen like a bit of a spaz this morning. Katrina and the Waves, Walking on Sunshine on Hawkinui. Don't go anywhere. Katy Perry on the way for you next, and Alex Warren as well.
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0: Sunday morning on Hawkinui, what are we playing for your listening pleasure after 11 this morning? Well, I'm glad you asked, even though you didn't, but I could tell that you wanted to. Bruno Mars, Glenn Frey, Olivia Dean, Sophie Ellis-Bextor, Morgan Wallen and Green Day, all featuring after 11 this morning. Stand by for the latest news coming up for you next.
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11: And this update. Three soldiers are facing questions over cocaine use during the final weeks of their time on deployment in Egypt. Jordan Dunn has more.
12: Our newsroom understands soldiers were part of the Defence Force's long-running peacekeeping deployments in Sinai. The Herald reports the deployment's proximity to a resort town brought military personnel into contact with a vibrant nightlife where cocaine was allegedly available. It is understood the incident came towards the end of their six-month deployment.
11: The Defence Minister Chris Pink confirms he's been briefed on the matter. Investigators will be returning to the scene of a train derailment in Wellington's Candalla. A passenger train operated by Transdev on the Johnsonville line derailed shortly after 7pm yesterday. The Transport Accident Investigation Commission has begun the first stages of assessing the scene. A mother whose daughter is infected by a lesser-known common virus says awareness is key. Cytomegalovirus, or CMV, appears as cold symptoms in most, but can lead to babies having hearing loss or epilepsy who have become infected in utero. One in 200 babies are affected worldwide. Sarah Percy, whose daughter suffered profound hearing loss due to the condition, says she's hoping for more research on the condition.
13: When we found out our daughter had CMV, there wasn't like a clear structure on what you should do and what pathway to take, and we had to research ourselves to get a lot of the help.
11: A large-scale Ukrainian drone attack on St. Petersburg may underscore Kiev's growing ability to hit deep inside Russia. Residents of Russia's second-largest city have been told not to leave their homes, with reports the military has shot down some 380 drones. It comes just a day after the Russian president refused an offer to meet his Ukrainian counterpart. Ukrainian drone commander Yevhen Karas told the BBC St. Petersburg was an easy target.
14: In both directions, north and south, we find Russia like it's our own territory. Almost no resistance, not hard to reach a target, and it seems very bright prediction for future.
11: That's news.
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17: Hokanui Sport.
11: In sport, and the All Whites have gone down 1-0 in their FIFA World Cup warm-up match against England. A goal from English striker Harry Kane put the Three Lions ahead in their first half. There were two drinks breaks in the sweltering Tampa heat, with temperatures around 33 degrees. A tough night at the office yesterday evening for the Mainland Tactics after their first home loss in 10 games. The Tactics fell 53-51 to the Northern Mystics in extra time. Coach Donna Wilkins says she knows her team have better performances in the tank.
18: A bit gutting, we had it in the bag. There was a couple of calls at the end. I don't know what Moo did at the end, and it kind of everyone lost momentum. And we missed too many goals down, you know, in that last quarter, and you can't do that if you want to win.
11: That's sport. I'm Kalia Strong.
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19: Met Service forecast for Ashburton. It's a frosty start, but mainly fine. Expect westerlies turning northerly in the afternoon. A high of 15 degrees, dropping down to a low 5. And tomorrow, it's fine again, but cloudy in the morning. Westerlies developing before dawn. A high 19, dropping to a low 2. And to Tuesday, it's fine with westerlies. A high 13 with a low 1 degree. And Wednesday and Thursday, looking fine with light winds. A high of 15.
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0: Fantastic album, that one, when it came out in 1994, Green Day. When I Come Around, Justin Bieber, Toto, George Ezra and Craig David all coming up for you soon.
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0: He's walking away. Nah, had enough. See you later, Craig David. You're on Hukanui. Welcome on into Sunday. It's the 7th of June today. It was this day back in 1982 that Priscilla Presley opened up Graceland to the public. One particular room was kept off limits for the tour, though, and that was the little room where the king took to his throne for the final time. Celebrating a birthday today, Tom Jones is 86. He's got a particular set of candles. Liam Neeson is 74 today. And drinking his own urine hasn't killed him yet. Bear Grylls is 52.
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0: Hokanui, that's my lot for today. Scott Armstrong signing off. Thank you for your company this morning, but don't you go anywhere. More of your favourites after midday today with Rihanna, 660, Phil Collins, Coldplay, Pearl Jam and LAB. Latest in news, sport and weather coming up for you next. Have a terrific Sunday afternoon. I'll catch you again next weekend.
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12: In this update, a view it's been an overall successful trip for the Prime Minister across the Tasman. Christopher Luxon returned from Queensland last night after meeting with his counterpart Anthony Albanese with a group of New Zealand businesses. Luxon has been making the pitch for New Zealand to be involved in building infrastructure for the 2032 Brisbane Olympics. New Zealand Herald Deputy Political Editor Adam Pearce says improving economic ties was a big focus.
13: Anthony Albanese saying that it was among the most effective business meetings that he'd had as a Prime Minister, so you can't sniff at that if you're Christopher Luxon.
12: Freedom campers could be slapped with a $400 infringement notice from today if they haven't switched over to the new green warrant system. The old blue warrants have now expired and will no longer be recognised. The new green self-contained vehicle warrant was introduced in 2023 as part of wider changes to freedom camping laws. A large-scale Ukrainian drone attack on St. Petersburg may underscore Kiev's growing ability to hit deep inside Russia. Residents of Russia's second-largest city have been told not to leave their homes, with reports the military has shot down some 380 drones. It comes just a day after the Russian president refused an offer to meet his Ukrainian counterpart. Ukrainian drone commander Yevhen Karas told the BBC even though St. Petersburg is 1,000 kilometres away, it was an easy target.
14: In both directions, north and south, we find Russia like it's our own territory. Almost no resistance, not hard to reach a target, and it seems very bright prediction for future.
12: Today is the last day for people to provide feedback on proposed changes to PharmAct's framework for dealing with unusual or complex medical situations. The framework is used when existing medicines or standard funding rules aren't suitable. The drug buying agency says it's heard from patients and clinicians about how the existing process can be difficult to understand and navigate. That's news.
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12: In sport, an improved performance by the All Whites in their final World Cup warm-up match against England. A goal to English striker Harry Kane just before the half was enough to seal a 1-0 win over New Zealand. England were dominant, but it wasn't a one-sided contest, with New Zealand creating several promising opportunities. All Whites coach Darren Baisley gave his assessment.
17: You know, we competed pretty well. Defensively, we looked more solid, more compact than our previous game. England, obviously a very good team, had some good possession, but didn't overly hurt us at times.
12: Three Kiwis have qualified inside the top 10 for the IndyCar qualifying in the Bomarito Automotive Group 500 in St. Louis. Scott McLaughlin has qualified 5th, Marcus Armstrong 6th and Scott Dixon 7th. That's sport. I'm Sandy Hodge.
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